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0: 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All right, thank you so much for listening to FM. 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

0: 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Hashtag roar above all resistance. 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
1: Which is quite okay.
0: Thank you so much, Baba Mazvitai. New song, my request, Chirimira from Jaffers at Abandainza. Morning, we are Kanaka. Don't forget to share your song with your father.
1: That's why I was not going to pay the bus to Moro Songs. My wife, Mrs. Shumba, she is also a teacher. Nabana Wangu.
0: The teacher
1: will be? Pashabani Primary School.
0: Okay.
1: Then, Mwana Wangu Ariko Harare is a medical doctor at Salim Gabe Group of Hospital.
0: Okay.
1: I'm wishing you kuti apemberero Africa Day because we are gotwe kuri pa Chegato High School.
0: Okay.
1: Kuti abate zvakanaka, is doing his final year there. We were supposed to get maximum points, 15 points.
0: Okay.
1: 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Then the mama schools inspectors and washanda nao pa government complex. 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
1: Alright, I'm going to see you later. 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Ya FM, hello. 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
0: 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Alright, haramba kwatera FM uina gogo BU. 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
1: Coming to you from the Great Dyke Center, this is your news on the hour read by Samantha Muringai. Cholera is a dangerous but preventable disease spread through contaminated food and water. Together we can practice in good hygiene every day. Wash your hands with soap regularly, drink boiled or treated water, eat food while it is still hot, and keep your surroundings clean. Let's fight cholera and protect our families and communities. Coming to you from the Great Dyke Center, this is your news on the hour read by Samantha Muringai. Zimbabwe's government on Thursday unveiled sweeping new mining rules that will force foreign investors out of small-scale gold mining, require majority local participation in management structures, and give the state a mandatory stake in key mineral projects, marking one of the country's most assertive interventions in the sector in years. Mines Minister Paulette Kambamura announced the measures as authorities seek greater control over minerals, increasingly viewed as strategic to the global energy transition, including lithium, platinum, graphite, and rare earth elements.
2: All foreign investors and foreign-controlled entities currently participating in the small-scale gold mining sector are required to regularize operations by transitioning to mining operations above the prescribed small-scale thresholds. Accordingly, all such operators by the 1st of January 2027 shall A, increase production capacity to levels beyond 20 kgs of gold production per month, and or recapitalize investment to beyond $15 million, thereby qualifying for operation under large-scale mining category applicable foreign investment. Government remains committed to maintaining an open, secure, and investment-friendly environment for responsible foreign investment in Zimbabwe's mining sector, particularly in the large scale, for value addition, beneficiation, exploration, and infrastructure development projects.
1: In other news, President Emmerson Mnangagwa on Friday commissioned the Glover's 10-megawatt solar energy plant, describing the project as a major step towards improving Zimbabwe's energy security and industrial growth. The solar plant developed by New Glover Solar is expected to generate about 20 gigawatt hours of electricity annually during its first phase and to eventually expand to a total capacity of 110 megawatts. Speaking during the commissioning ceremony, President Mnangagwa said renewable energy projects are critical for economic transformation, modernization, and climate resilience.
3: I urge individuals as well as entities, including those in the diaspora, to diversify investments into key national priority projects. Kana, Mavana, Mawana, Damawana, Kuninga.
1: Midlands Minister Owen. Midlands Minister of State Owen Ncube said the project complements government efforts to stabilize power supply and support industrial development in the province.
4: Then, Your Excellency, resonates with the Victoria Falls Study Energy Conference held between 23 and 27 February 2026 that focused on driving regional economic growth through clean energy and energy efficiency, with key discussions on investment, infrastructure, and the transition from the energy deficit to surplus. These regional efforts complement the Second Republic's commitment towards attainment of energy sufficiency, efficiency, and security as guided by the NDS2 Infrastructure Development and Housing Pillar, the National Renewable Energy Policy that advocates for investment in clean and renewable energy.
1: Thirsty for water? We dig it. MIS Borr Drilling Company is your go-to crew for drilling, flashing, deepening and surveying basically. If it involves water underground, we've got you covered. Find us at Shop 19, Robert Mgabewe Shishavane, or call us at 0773-514-103 or 0715-397-320. MIS Borr Drilling, we dig deep so you don't have to. Turning our attention to crime and courts, police have arrested three men after recovering more than 120 kilograms of dagger during an anti-drug operation along the Brybridge Blawai Road. The ZRP confirmed the arrest of foreign national Mtokozisi Patrick Lobe, 46, Tabiwa Dube, 38, and Alubuhle Sibanda, 41, at the 60-kilometer peg. According to police, the suspect was intercepted while travelling in a Nissan Hardbody double cab, registration number XVD354GH. The suspects are expected to appear in court facing drug trafficking charges. Police have reiterated calls for members of the public to say no to drug and substance smuggling, peddling and trafficking. I'm Samantha Moringai and that's all for now. We'll have more for you in an hour. Stay with us, stay with the Pastor Grey Dyke.
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5: 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From Zimbabwe International Trade Fair, Minex, Midlands Agricultural Show, Mineentra, and Zimbabwe Agricultural Show. In September, we celebrate champions, entrepreneurs, and businesses of the Great Dyke. It's the annual Great Dyke Awards. Then we bring the house down as thousands converge for the annual fest. Here, music, party, business mix and mingle as we celebrate the YA FM birthday in style. In November, we explore the Great Dyke, link with its cities and towns, dance with our community, give gifts to school children as we ride and cycle during the Tour de Great Dyke. So what are you waiting for? Talk to us today and be part of our events. After all, it's your business that keeps growing and growing.

Today is a holiday, Africa Day. Like I should celebrate as we do Africa Day. Yedu, see, do rambo funza kuti. Zvakaipa here kuti murume amboita garimboenda out nemudzimai wangu. 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Pane chakaipa here? Pane chakaipa here? All right, 27 minutes past 1 o'clock over to the FM. How we need to go beach at 10 o'clock. It's going to go to 2. I just want to say happy Africa Day. 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

0: Africa's most iconic marathon, the Econet Victoria Falls Marathon, happening on the 5th of July, 2026. 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
1: And now, the Great Dyke News. 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
2: The news at 2 o'clock. Coming to you from the Great Dyke Center, this is your news on the hour read by Samantha Moringai. Cholera is a dangerous but preventable disease spread through contaminated food and water. Together we can stop cholera by practicing good hygiene every day. Wash your hands with soap regularly, drink boiled or treated water, eat food while it is still hot, and keep your surroundings clean. Let's fight cholera and protect our families and communities. Zimbabwe's government on Thursday unveiled sweeping new mining rules that will force foreign investors out of small-scale gold mining, require majority local participation in management structures, and give the state a mandatory stake in key mineral projects, marking one of the country's most assertive interventions in the sector in years. Mines Minister Paulette Kambamura announced the measures as authorities seek greater control over minerals, increasingly viewed as strategic to the global energy.
3: All foreign investors and foreign controlled entities currently participating in the small-scale gold mining sector are required to regularize operations by transitioning to mining operations above the prescribed small-scale thresholds. Accordingly, all such operators by the 1st of January 2027 shall A, increase production capacity to levels beyond 20 kgs of gold production per month, and or recapitalized investment to beyond $15 million, thereby qualifying for operation under large scale mining category applicable to foreign investment. Government remains committed to maintaining an open, secure, and investment friendly environment for responsible foreign investment in Zimbabwe's mining sector, particularly in the large scale. For value addition, beneficiation, exploration, and infrastructure development projects.
2: In other news, President Emmerson Mnangagwa on Friday commissioned the Glover's 10-megawatt solar energy plant in Kwekwe, describing the project as a major step towards improving Zimbabwe's energy security and industrial growth. The solar plant developed by New Glover Solar is expected to generate about 20 gigawatt hours of electricity annually during its first phase and to eventually expand to total capacity of 110 megawatts. Speaking during the commissioning ceremony, President Mnangagwa said renewable energy projects are critical for economic transformation, modernization, and climate resilience.
4: I urge individuals as well as entities, including those in the diaspora, to diversify investments into key national priority projects. Kana, Mawana, Mawana, Damawana, Kuninga, Unigodi, Namura, Naeko Kokunze, Kwenita Kondomoinga, Musa Zenga, Damario, Nakia Kerikita, Eru, Kose,
2: Midlands Minister of State Owen Ngwe said the project complements government efforts to stabilize power supply and support industrial development in the province.
5: Then, Your Excellency, resonates with the Victoria Falls Study Energy Conference held between 23 and 27 February 2026 that focused on driving regional economic growth through clean energy and energy efficiency, with key discussions on investment, infrastructure, and the transition from the energy deficit to surplus. These regional efforts complement the Second Republic's commitment towards attainment of energy sufficient efficiency and security as guided by NDS2 infrastructure development and housing pillar. The National Renewable Energy Policy that advocates for investment in clean and renewable energy.
2: Thirsty for water? We dig it. MIS Borr Drilling Company is your go-to crew for drilling, flushing, deepening and surveying basically. If it involves water underground, we've got you covered. Find us at Shop 19, Robert Mugabe Shavane, or call us at 0773-514-103 or 0715-397-320. MIS Borehole Drilling, we dig deep so you don't have to. Turning our attention to crime and courts, police have arrested three men after recovering more than 120 kilograms of dagger during an anti-drug operation along the Braybridge Bulawayo Road. The ZRP confirmed the arrest of foreign nationals Mtoko Sisi Patrick Lopez, 46, Tapiwa Dube, 38, and Jadubutle Spanda, 41, at the 60-kilometer peg. According to police, the suspects were intercepted while traveling in a Nissan hardbody double cab, registration number XVD354GH. The suspects are expected to appear in court facing drug trafficking charges. Police have reiterated calls for members of the public to say no to drug and substance smuggling, peddling, and trafficking. I'm Samantha Muringai, and that's all for now. Have a pleasant Africa Day.
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6: 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It's the annual Great Dyke Awards. Then we bring the house down as thousands converge for the annual fest. Here, music, party, business mix and mingle as we celebrate the YA FM birthday in style. In November, we explore the Great Dyke, link with its cities and towns, dance with our community, give gifts to school children as we ride and cycle during the Tour de Great Dyke. So what are you waiting for? Talk to us today and be part of our events. After all, it's your business that keeps growing and growing.

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0: 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This Africa Day, let's build a stronger and safer Africa together. 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
3: The news at 3 o'clock. Coming to you from the Great Dyke Center, this is your news on the hour read by Samantha Muringai. Cholera is a dangerous but preventable disease spread through contaminated food and water. Together we can stop cholera by practicing good hygiene every day. Wash your hands with soap regularly, drink boiled or treated water, eat food while it is still hot, and keep your surroundings clean. Let's fight cholera and protect our families and communities. Zimbabwe's government on Thursday unveiled sweeping new mining rules that will force foreign investors out of small-scale gold mining, require majority local participation in management structures, and give the state a mandatory stake in key mineral projects, marking one of the country's most assertive interventions in the sector in years. Mines Minister Polite Kambamura announced the measures as authorities seek greater control over minerals, increasingly viewed as strategic to the global energy, including lithium, platinum, graphite, and rare earth elements.
4: All foreign investors and foreign-controlled entities currently participating in the small-scale gold mining sector are required to regularize operations by transitioning to mining operations above the prescribed small-scale thresholds. Accordingly, all such operators by the 1st of January 2027 shall A, increase production capacity to levels beyond 20 kgs of gold production per month, and or recapitalize investment to beyond $15 million, thereby qualifying for operation under large-scale mining category applicable foreign investment. Government remains committed to maintaining an open, secure, and investment-friendly environment for responsible foreign investment in Zimbabwe's mining sector, particularly in the large scale, for value addition, beneficiation, exploration, and infrastructure development projects.
3: In other news, President Emmerson Mnangagwa on Friday commissioned the Glover's 10-megawatt solar energy plant in Kwekwe, describing the project as a major step towards improving Zimbabwe's energy security and industrial growth. The solar plant developed by New Glover Solar is expected to generate about 20 gigawatt hours of electricity annually during its first phase and to eventually expand to total capacity of 110 megawatts. Speaking during the commissioning ceremony, President Mnangagwa said renewable energy projects are critical for economic transformation, modernization, and climate resilience.
5: I urge individuals as well as entities, including those in the diaspora, to diversify investments into key national priority projects. Kana, Mawana, Mawana, Damawana, Kuminga.
3: Midlands Minister of State Owen Ncube said the project complements government efforts to stabilize power supply and support industrial development in the province.
6: Then, Your Excellency, resonates with the Victoria Falls Study Energy Conference held between 23 and 27 February 2026 that focused on driving regional economic growth through clean energy and energy efficiency, with key discussions on investment, infrastructure, and the transition from the energy deficit to surplus. These regional efforts complement the Second Republic's commitment towards attainment of energy sufficient efficiency and security as guided by NDS2 infrastructure development and housing pillar. The National Renewable Energy Policy that advocates for investment in clean and renewable energy.
3: Thirsty for water? We dig it. 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If it involves water underground, we've got you covered. 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MIS Bore Drilling, we dig deep so you don't have to. Turning our attention to crime and courts, police have arrested three men after recovering more than 120 kilograms of dagger during an anti-drug operation along the Braybridge Blawai Road. The ZRP confirmed the arrest of foreign national Mtokosisi Patrick Lobe, 46, Tabiwa Dube, 38, and Darabuhle Spanda, 41, at the 60-kilometer peg. According to the police, the suspects were intercepted while traveling in a Nissan hard-body double cab, registration number XVD354GH. The suspects are expected to appear in court facing drug trafficking charges. Police have reiterated calls for members of the public to say no to drug and substance smuggling, peddling and trafficking. I'm Samantha Muringai and that's all for now. Have a pleasant Africa Day.
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0: No explorer moves around without a map. Equally, if you desire to make money in the great dark, you need friends who know the terrain. 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From these conversations, we have developed an array of events that run from January to December. In March of each year, we host the Schools and Innovation Fair. 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

Many thanks to Semi and Gainemi on the news desk. And the Kuchingamiza Kunichino Chirongwa Chinonzi Icho, the Gold Rush, and then you boss band. It's linked to Chinonzo Maspeak of Skrena, 6 o'clock, right here. Do that out, Iwewe Kwaori Nasi, Imuzware Kuzorora, Holiday Yako, Ichange, Ichi, Ita Kunge Magunans, Imande Bam Sora Sora Nae. And it's so that was the late great Andy Brown. Ninzi Akeyo Ichinzi Mawere Kongonya, right? So I'm gonna play something. Dilema Gudada Gawanda under us. But the Tumbo Tanganumburuaga, Mapiano, DJ Mamporisa, and the Agachinzio Malacosta.

Cause that.

0: 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Happy birthday, President Edim Mnangagwa. 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

0: Just by DJ Tramuka and a case. A brand new for 2026. 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XQ. 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

0: It is your FM at the Gold Rush, straight chilling in Wago Boss Pandey. And the Jukuban owns my bangers. And don't you dare touch that dial. Mind your song. 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
1: 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It's all going down right here on your favorite radio station. Play Dubura Danzi, Kubakuna Hulengende, Aina Madedido, Madede. I'm going to play the song, one of my favorites in the moment. Cruiserman. Boss Pandey rocking radio till 6 o'clock on the Gold Rush.

0: 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That's it up.
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2: 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Like a bomb.
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3: The news at 4 o'clock. Coming to you from the Great Dyke Center, this is your news on the hour read by Samantha Muringai. Cholera is a dangerous but preventable disease spread through contaminated food and water. Together we can stop cholera by practicing good hygiene every day. Wash your hands with soap regularly, drink boiled or treated water, eat food while it is too hot, and keep your surroundings clean. Let's fight cholera and protect our families and communities. Zimbabwe's government on Thursday unveiled sweeping new mining rules that will force foreign investors out of small-scale gold mining, require majority local participation in management structures, and give the state a mandatory stake in key mineral projects, marking one of the country's most assertive interventions in the sector in years. Mines Minister Polat Kambamura announced the measures as authorities seek greater control over minerals, increasingly viewed as strategic to the global energy transition.
4: All foreign investors and foreign-controlled entities currently participating in the small-scale gold mining sector are required to regularize operations by transitioning to mining operations above the prescribed small-scale thresholds. Accordingly, all such operators by the 1st of January 2027 shall A, increase production capacity to levels beyond 20 kgs of gold production per month, and or recapitalize investment to beyond $15 million, thereby qualifying for operation under large scale mining category applicable to foreign investment. Government remains committed to maintaining an open, secure, and investment friendly environment for responsible foreign investment in Zimbabwe's mining sector, particularly in the large scale. For value addition, beneficiation, exploration, and infrastructure development projects.
3: Midlands Minister of State Owen Ngwe said the project complements government efforts to stabilize power supply and support industrial development in the province.
5: Then, Your Excellency, resonates with the Victoria Falls Study Energy Conference held between 23 and 27 February 2026. That focused on driving regional economic growth through clean energy and energy efficiency, with key discussions on investment, infrastructure, and the transition from the energy deficit to surplus. These regional efforts complement the Second Republic's commitment towards attainment of energy sufficient efficiency and security, as guided by NDS2 Infrastructure Development and Housing Pillar, the National Renewable Energy Policy that advocates for investment in clean and renewable energy.
3: Thirsty for water, We dig it. 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MIS Bore Drilling, we dig deep so you don't have to. Turning our attention to crime and courts, police have arrested three men after recovering more than 120 kilograms of dagga during an anti-drug operation along the Braybridge Blawai Road. The ZRB confirmed the arrest of foreign national Mtokozi Patrick Lobe, 46, Tapiwa Dube, 38, and Dalabuhle Spanda, 41, at the 60-kilometre peg. According to police, the suspects were intercepted while travelling in a Nissan hard-body double cab registration number XVD354GH. The suspects are expected to appear in court facing drug trafficking charges. Police have reiterated calls for members of the public to say no to drug and substance smuggling, peddling and trafficking. I'm Samantha Muringai and that's all for now. We have more for you in an hour.
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1: 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From Zimbabwe International Trade Fair, Minex, Midlands Agricultural Show, Minentra, and Zimbabwe Agricultural Show. In September, we celebrate champions, entrepreneurs, and businesses of the Great Dyke. It's the annual Great Dyke Awards. Then we bring the house down as thousands converge for the annual fest. Here, music, party, business mix and mingle as we celebrate the YA FM birthday in style. 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So what are you waiting for? Talk to us today and be part of our event. After all, it's your business that keeps growing and growing.

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1: 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Pa Great Dyke Champions Yanasi, Tina Madam Ru. 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
0: 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So that was Madam Ru tiripano pa 91.8 or 101.9 pa Great Dyke Champions.

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6: 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I'm hot. 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

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Many thanks to Sama. Angai ne mine chironga chino the great day champion. This is a brand new for 2026. Uyangsha Danini, DJ Edina Cardinal. Straight chilling ne nwako boss pandi chikunandu sama speaker. Rocking radio till 6 o'clock. Chironga ndi chochi the gold rush. Some more hits that are trending mazwano. And ne fresh imwe ya kaburwa na Khadija. 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Banana.

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5: 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I'm hot like a heater. 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
1: The news at 5 o'clock, coming to you from the Great Dyke Center. This is your news on the hour, read by Samantha Muringai. Cholera is a dangerous but preventable disease spread through contaminated food and water. Together we can stop cholera by practicing good hygiene every day. Wash your hands with soap regularly, drink boiled or treated water, eat food while it is still hot, and keep your surroundings clean. Let's fight cholera and protect our families and communities. Zimbabwe's government on Thursday unveiled sweeping new mining rules that will force foreign investors out of small-scale gold mining, require majority local participation in management structures, and give the state a mandatory stake in key mineral projects, marking one of the country's most assertive interventions in the sector in years. Mines Minister Paulette Kambamura announced the measures as authorities seek greater control over minerals, increasingly viewed as strategic to the global energy transition.
2: All foreign investors and foreign-controlled entities currently participating in the small-scale gold mining sector are required to regularize operations by transitioning to mining operations above the prescribed small-scale thresholds. Accordingly, all such operators by the 1st of January 2027 shall A, increase production capacity to levels beyond 20 kgs of gold production per month, and or recapitalize investment to beyond $15 million, thereby qualifying for operation under large-scale mining category applicable to foreign investment. Government remains committed to maintaining an open, secure, and investment-friendly environment for responsible foreign investment in Zimbabwe's mining sector, particularly in the large scale. For value addition, beneficiation, exploration, and infrastructure development projects.
1: In other news, President Emmerson Mnangagwa on Friday commissioned the Glover 10 megawatt solar energy plant in Kwekwe, describing the project as a major step towards improving Zimbabwe's energy security and industrial growth. The solar plant developed by New Glover Solar is expected to generate about 20 gigawatt hours of electricity annually during its first phase and will eventually expand to a total capacity of 110 megawatts. Speaking during the commissioning ceremony, President Mnangagwa said renewable energy projects are critical for economic transformation, modernization, and climate resilience.
3: I urge individuals as well as entities, including those in the diaspora, to diversify investments into key national priority projects. Kana, Mawana, Mawana, Damawana, Kuninga, Yumi Godwina, Mwanyura, Naeko Kofunze, Kwenyuta Kofunze, Musa Zenya Dambariyo, Naakula Kofunze, Yedu, Kose,
1: Midlands Minister of State Owen Ngwe said the project complements government efforts to stabilize power supply and support industrial development in the province.
4: Then, Your Excellency, resonates with the Victoria Falls Study Energy Conference held between 23 and 27 February 2026 that focused on driving regional economic growth through clean energy and energy efficiency, with key discussions on investment, infrastructure, and the transition from the energy deficit to surplus. These regional efforts complement the Second Republic's commitment towards attainment of energy sufficiency, efficiency, and security as guided by NDS2 Infrastructure Development and Housing Pillar, the National Renewable Energy Policy that advocates for investment in clean and renewable energy.
1: Thirsty for water, we dig it. A Jeremiah's Bore Drilling Company is your go-to crew for drilling, flushing, deepening and surveying basically. If it involves water underground, we've got you covered. Find us at Shop 19, Robert Mgabewe Shishavane, or call us at 0773-514-103 or 0715-397-320. MIS Bore Drilling, we dig deep so you don't have to. Turning our attention to crime and courts, police have arrested three men after recovering more than 120 kilograms of dagga during an anti-drug operation along the Bray Bridge Blawayo Road. The ZRP confirmed the arrest of foreign national Mthokozisi Patrick Lobe, 46, Tabiwa Dube, 38, and Dalubuhle Sibanda, 41, at the 60-kilometre peg. According to police, the suspects were intercepted while travelling in an Eastern Hardbody double cab, registration number XVD354GH. The suspects are expected to appear in court facing drug trafficking charges. Police have reiterated calls for members of the public to say no to drug and substance smuggling, peddling and trafficking. And in regional and international news, Senegal President Bassirou Diomaye Faye has dismissed Prime Minister Ousmane Sonko and dissolved the government following months of growing tensions between the former allies. The decision came after Sonko publicly criticized Faye's handling of the country's debt crisis during a parliamentary session. Senegal is currently battling mounting economic pressure, with public debt reportedly reaching 132% of their GDP, prompting the IMF to freeze a $1.8 billion lending program. I'm Samantha Muringai, and that's all for now. We'll have more for you in an hour.
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6: 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In September, we celebrate champions, entrepreneurs, and businesses of the Great Dyke. It's the annual Great Dyke Awards. Then we bring the house down as thousands converge for the annual fest. Here, music, party, business mix and mingle as we celebrate the YA FM birthday in style. In November, we explore the Great Dyke, link with its cities and towns, dance with our community, give gifts to school children as we ride and cycle during the Tour de Great Dyke. So what are you waiting for? Talk to us today and be part of our events. After all, it's your business that keeps growing and growing.

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Yeah, checking out the sounds of Magic Kwacho. Kure Kure, right here on your favorite radio station. 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Boss Band, the Rocket Radio till 6 o'clock. Number zangu zino 0719-255-655. Nasi holiday, ka my guy. Urukita sego, let me know what's happening in your hood, in your area. Ungoti Boss Band, nasi, ndakwira, ndi, ndi, ndi, ndi, ndi, ndi, ndi, ndi, ndi, ndi, ndi, ndi, ndi, ndi, ndi, ndi, ndi, ndi, ndi, ndi, ndi, ndi, ndi, ndi, ndi, ndi, ndi, ndi, ndi, ndi, ndi, ndi, ndi, 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ndi, ndi, ndi, ndi, ndi, ndi, ndi, ndi, ndi, ndi, ndi, ndi, ndi, ndi, ndi, ndi, ndi, ndi, ndi, ndi

So over the weekend, what's trending is the biggest wedding of the year. Dagaona chatwe mwana wa Tagbire. I think it's the best wedding I've ever seen. Jabreza ongariko. And I even saw some international artists ongaripo. Remember Boyz II Men? Ana Floyd Mayweather, they said they came. Netzimwe top shatter. Congratulations to them.

Checking out to Beta Bango right here. 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Boss Pandya rocking radio till 6 o'clock. Otherwise, what's happening? And then Ndango to Nasa, Sasi Shoma, Ngoma Jawi. Enzo Aisha, okay. Chibata Mavi, featuring Shona Prince, Len Shona, and Oskid.

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1: Mujaya Hulengente Nedjage Nonzi Hobon Povo. I think Munyanum Zanin Zimaya Fadzamadzamai. I mean, no can answer this, but all the same, thank you so much for choosing us at your favorite radio station. It's your boss, boy, Boss Pande, rocking radio. And Chiku Nanzi Sama speaker. And this one is Davido with you. Happy African Day.

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This is the pulse of the dice. 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Now. Playing more music than the others. This is the pulse of the dike.

Have you ever heard of daycation? It's you having your dream holiday in a day. All this starting from as low as $12 for the whole day. Want to know how? 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

0: for Africa's most iconic marathon, the Econet Victoria Falls Marathon, happening on the 5th of July, 2026. Hashtag roar above all resistance. 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

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All right, I'm going to love you and leave you. 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This is Therapy for the Heart, Volume 1. And I'm going to play the song by Samuel K. Golden. Don't forget to click download, like, and subscribe. This is now available everywhere online. This is Her Champion.

0: of the Dyke. And now, the Great Dyke News. Miners have a voice.
1: The news at 6 o'clock, coming to you from the Great Dyke Center. This is your news on the hour read by Samantha Muringai. Cholera is a dangerous but preventable disease spread through contaminated food and water. Together we can stop cholera by practicing good hygiene every day. Wash your hands with soap regularly, drink boiled or treated water, eat food while it is too hot, and keep your surroundings clean. Let's fight cholera and protect our families and communities. Zimbabwe's government on Thursday unveiled sweeping new mining rules that will force foreign investors out of small-scale gold mining, require majority local participation in management structures, and give the state a mandatory stake in key mineral projects, marking one of the country's most assertive interventions in the sector in years. Mines Minister Polat Kambamura announced the measures as authorities seek greater control over minerals, increasingly viewed as strategic to the global energy transition.
2: All foreign investors and foreign controlled entities currently participating in the small-scale gold mining sector are required to regularize operations by transitioning to mining operations above the prescribed small-scale thresholds. Accordingly, all such operators by the 1st of January 2027 shall A, increase production capacity to levels beyond 20 kgs of gold production per month, and or recapitalize investment to beyond $15 million, thereby qualifying for operation under large-scale mining category applicable to foreign investment. Government remains committed to maintaining an open, secure, and investment-friendly environment for responsible foreign investment in Zimbabwe's mining sector, particularly in the large scale. For value addition, beneficiation, exploration, and infrastructure development projects.
1: In other news, President Emmerson Mnangagwa on Friday commissioned the Glover 10-megawatt solar energy plant in Kwekwe, describing the project as a major step towards improving Zimbabwe's energy security and industrial growth. The solar plant developed by New Glover Solar is expected to generate about 20 gigawatt hours of electricity annually during its first phase, and to eventually expand to total capacity of 110 megawatts. Speaking during the commissioning ceremony, President Mnangagwa said renewable energy projects are critical for economic transformation, modernization, and climate resilience.
3: I urge individuals as well as entities, including those in the diaspora, to diversify investments into key national priority projects. Kana, Mawana, Mawana, Damawana, Kuninga, Munibotunamura, Naeko Kokunze, Kwekita Kondomoinga, Musa Zenga Damario, Nakla Kerikita Wedu, Kose, Leta Nekele Kawana, Damba Kama.
1: Midlands Minister of State Owen Ncube said the project complements government efforts to stabilize power supply and support industrial development in the province.
4: Then, Your Excellency, resonates with the Victoria Falls Study Energy Conference held between 23 and 27 February 2026 that focused on driving regional economic growth through clean energy and energy efficiency, with key discussions on investment, infrastructure, and the transition from the energy deficit to surplus. These regional efforts complement the Second Republic's commitment towards attainment of energy sufficient efficiency and security as guided by NDS2 Infrastructure Development and Housing Pillar, the national renewable energy policy that advocates for investment in clean and renewable energy.
1: Thirsty for water? 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Find us at Shop 19, Robert Mgabewe Shishabane, or call us at 0773-514-103 or 0715-397-320. MIS Bore Drilling, we dig deep so you don't have to. Turning our attention to crime and courts, police have arrested three men after recovering more than 120 kilograms of dagger during an anti-drug operation along the Braybridge Brawai Road. The ZRB confirmed the arrest of foreign national Mtokozi Sipatrick Klobe, 46, Tabiwa Duwe, 38, and Alubuhle Sibanda, 41, at the 60-kilometer peg. According to police, the suspects were intercepted while travelling in an Eastern Hardboard double cab, registration number XVD354GH. The suspects are expected to appear in court facing drug trafficking charges. Police have reiterated calls for members of the public to say no to drug and substance smuggling, peddling and trafficking. And in regional and international news, Senegal President Bassirou Diomaye Faye has dismissed Prime Minister Ousmane Sonko and dissolved the government following months of growing tensions between the former allies. The decision came after Sonko publicly criticized Faye's handling of the country's debt crisis during a parliamentary session. Senegal is currently battling mounting economic pressure, with the public debt reportedly reaching 132% of their GDP, prompting the IMF to freeze a $1.8 billion US lending program. I'm Samantha Muringai, and that's all for now. Stay tuned to the Pastor Gridiron.
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5: 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In September, we celebrate champions, entrepreneurs, and businesses of the Great Dyke. It's the annual Great Dyke Awards. Then we bring the house down as thousands converge for the annual fest. Here, music, party, business mix and mingle as we celebrate the YA FM birthday in style. In November, we explore the Great Dyke, link with its cities and towns, dance with our community, give gifts to school children as we ride and cycle during the Tour de Great Dyke. So what are you waiting for? Talk to us today and be part of our events. After all, it's your business that keeps growing and growing.

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1: Manero Akanaka, it's a good Monday. Tosangana pa sports hour. Mushtaura nini, mushtaura msangana nini. The legendary Elliot Okwa Mujaji, Nina Jack Sparrow. Nimunu one way Arsenal, the Gunners, our waka winner, they are the champions way EPL. Saga tinoti tosangana na Jack Sparrow. Jinsei.
2: Kwa Elliot Mujaji sezo tine new guest yedu akawana wana mzivano zaoti anonzi Godobori. Godobori, otherwise, how are you doing?
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1: Yes, tichiti nasi tine the Zimbabwean League, then we talk about the EPL ya Pera, then we talk about the La Liga ya Pera, saka... of course, we are leading to the World Cup this year. So let's keep tuned to YFM 101.9 and 91.8. 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
1: Right, Manera Kanaka, Tosangana pa Sports 1 hour. 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
3: That match was abandoned. That's the correct position. It was officially abandoned. Shira kuti that result ratikutaura re 1-1, it's not a result inonzi is standing. It's not standing because mutambo wakazosvika kwakuzonzi waitwa abandoned. So it's not a result. 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
1: Godobori, imi munoona sei? 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
4: Apa my stand point of view, that was a clear penalty because that guy handled the ball in the box akarara, denying a scoring chance.
1: Imu munoona sei? Muri mutere muri supporter we Dynamos here?
2: Ndiri
1: supporter we Dynamos ne Man U, ndiri kuti ndiri kuti ndiri kuti ndiri kuti ndiri kuti ndiri kuti ndiri kuti ndiri kuti ndiri kuti ndiri kuti ndiri kuti ndiri kuti
2: Yeah, but Dynamo they have been
1: here. Oh, Dynamo they have been here.
2: Yeah, I was spinning.
1: Oh, Saka Mujimota is spinning. I see refragati pin out.
2: I was spinning.
1: But official Angaga Tinder Wagane, Nezifa, kuti a refrain Tamboyo, ne Zimbabwe Premier Soccer League, Angaga Agati pin out. 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
3: Yeah, it's mentioned that she's not good. Of course, it has a better Angari Kokumswe game, Irore, and what happens to Mawobe. One of our cross-border delegates got here, Tapu Zamove, Akashuana, Shakamira said, Tuso Tower, the doctor of the Tapote, Tuso Pat, Mono, what Exparo, like Nemono, what Kodobori, but the getting was what Tapu Zamove, Sharote, E. Patake, Akashuana say, Kuanga.
5: Okay, Obed, good evening, great Rikers. Chichari sa bora daga famira unona nezuro. I didn't end well. It didn't end well, and it was a sad day for Zimbabwean football. There were so many incidences. As they say, an accident is really a result of a single cause, but they are a combination of factors. And there were many things that happened yesterday, some of which we should never see on a football pitch. In Zimbabwean football, the PSL, Zifa, and the other stakeholders, the football clubs, have put so much in. Kuti game ridzoke rinatsobatana titange kunakirwa naro zvekare. But chatakaona nezuro zvinhu zvatisingambofaniri kunge tichiona. And the big thing that I will say is chakanyanyisa kukonzeresa. I know vanhu vakawanda varoda kuziva kuti idhimba here, iadrogo here yakakonzeresa, but it's not that easy. It's not just a blame game. You don't want to get the road one with Dimbare, because at the end of the day, when we got jungle up in the ground on with Dimbare, yes, but there was so much Chazaitika before. And if you look at it from the start of the proceedings, when I go to the stadium at around 25 past one, around there, the Hard Rock Entourage was already on the pitch. But on the pitch inspection, they did that, and then the players left. Ground makazo sara mungore nemunhu one. Kana chiti ground kuri on the pitch, it was Kitman who had broken on the Freedom Mwada, and he was there for close to 2 hours, 30 minutes. Angwere pa center sekuwane bora ranga na repap. 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
1: 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don't think it's conducive for our kids also to attend such matches, because I when we look at Dynamos and Hard Rock, we see their high profile teams that our kids must go and watch also vaonyatsoona 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
1: 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What's the referee's decision? Do you think it's final?
2: No, yes, the referee's decision is final, but the referee's decision is professional. What's the one that you have to do? What are you going to get to home for a letter? But you have to activate the ball.
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2: but noza chandoda kukuzivisa ndichekuti andifokuti gatimboona kuti remember kuti this program is brought to you by Copy Space.
0: Yeah,
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0: All right, we are still tuned on to Sports 1 Hour. The legendary na Jack Sparrow na Godobori and chiti tsata bwendera mberi regai chinzo kuti mutereri arikufona panyaya tiri kutaura nezvayo ye Hard Rock versus Dynamos ari kuti kudini. 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
10: Yeah,
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0: Right, Jack Sparrow tamudzinga basa atobuda mu studio pane muteriri wedu ari kutaura iye achiti dai Jack Sparrow adzingwa basa nekuti Jack Sparrow zvaanotaura ka azvitenderwi pa radio isapota Dynamos hamuzvizivi henyu Jack Sparrow anosapota Dynamos. 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

0: Ngari baza, but we'll never see good him kaza katazi. 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
1: Yeah.
0: We live in a world where everyone fight for the girl child, but who's gonna fight for the male child? 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

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And every time I always say the truth, I'm a soldier they attack.

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Her voice is power. She is not your queen, she is the king. She never asked for the crown, she earned it. Track by track, clash by clash, with every bar, every bass line, she carved her name into sound. She will not be moved, she will not be silenced. The king will not be stopped. 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

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Did the mother start, this is 18. 15, as this is 18. 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

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I give in to the pressure. Life is a lesson, but I just keep on my lane. I build my dreams cause I'm that kind of investor. But praise, praise, praise, I am net. Ever since that message, and I got send it up right chase. Praise, praise. But I still walk right out of that door. Woke up, gotta get more. Mordecai dropped out in form four. So Mordecai's gotta get out that door. Mordecai's falling out of control. He's not sober, he's not sure. Mordecai lost like all of his bros, all of his soul, all of his goals. God, I'm a hustle, I am broke. I struggle and I choke. So many things on the scene, but Israel's in denial time. But I've got a rope. That was his wound, and that was his pet zera. Cause I'm a scoon, swap an inch, shed zera. Boom, swap a zezzy tenera. I could fembe it out. I got team run the fire on my back. Team run the joy in the guard of the pass. Team run the holy, I got saramans. Got the sword in the guard of the need a stress. The more money you make, 10 times you need a waste. My wounds are under fresh. Whatever you do, wrong, you need a mess. It's cold, minus 20 degrees. I got people, I got family needs. I'm always waking up thinking I'm dead. I am surprised I can actually breathe. I always think we can actually share, but honestly, no one can actually give me anything but any pay. See, la, part of the peace, la. Now I got anger issues. You got the tower and the goons. In the gas, I want the boons. I want the boons. This is our price here, dope. This is our price here, rock. This is our price here, pass the queen. I could choose. This is our price here, forge. This is our price here, shaving. This is our price here, old. This is our life here, bold. And that's why I'm living on the eggs. 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That's why I'm sleeping on the bench.

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0: kuvhakira matomi kamu akuna movie singaperi funza tela peri funza kana anyone dakati ndipemukani mwana skani. 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
0: Ndakufenzwa nemajita. 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I had to be alone. 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I started doing things, you know, kuna kwadza talent. 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I'm just manifesting bitterness. Shaku show now. Shaku tura pow. Pow tura crowd. I was feeling gangsta, cause ndani chona pow. 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

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Then I said the sentence that killed her. I told her she wasn't nothing. Ah, Nagamboti, she's a mafia. Mafia Rajkiwa, Mafia Rapera, Zango Zeho, Zajibake. She said, Holy, do you love me? I said, Wang, Zajibatena. I told her, No. I told her, you gotta go. Me and my fellow brothers are abusing a girl child. Ah, we know if she's on the booze, then she's gonna act wild. Wow, so it's 4 for 4. Pinda DM it babe. Chingo pinda BMs Evanes. Chingo pinda BMs Evanes. Banawe panu anomukira mutsimba dzedu vane babara.

0: and my fellow brothers are abusing a girl child. So we know if she's on the booze, then she's gonna have what? My darling, you're my sister, I'm not. You know it's 4 for 4.
1: No.